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Glenn Fredly, Kau.

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I'ma give you what you want, if you give me what I need. 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I could do it better than anybody around here. That's a fact.

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0: Rizky Febian, Alamak, Wijaya 80, terakhir kan. 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